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This is just for you, and so you know what you can expect during eLive 2026. That will be held on the 10th of October in the Enk. 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

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The special focus for the month of September is Steve Roach. Tonight's featured CD at midnight is disc one of the two CD set, Return to the Dreamtime, recorded live in 2018. In the first portion of the show, you'll hear new music from Otis Tichy and Distant Fires Burning. You'll also hear music from Zorix Zubatniks, Forrest Smithson, Eric Volo, Jamie Rose Hennigan, Matt Goodluck, and Ian Boddy. 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

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In 2026, Galactic Travels celebrates 29 years on the air, as WDIY celebrates 31. Good morning. My name is Bill Fox, and I bring you hour-long soundscapes of electronic, ambient, and space music every Thursday from 11 p.m. after jazz until 1 in the morning when we join overnight delivery service. At the beginning of the show, you heard new music from Billy Dank, the title track from Consider the Ravens, released on Wayfarer Records. From Scalar, released on Audiobulb by Otis Tichy and Distant Fires Burning, you heard Scalar, the extended mix. Otis Tichy is also known as Volume Objects and Mono Gatto. He hails from Sheffield in the UK, the same as Ian Boddy. Distant Fires Burning is Gert de Meester from Belgium. That was followed by Attack and Decay by Zorix Zubatniks, a.k.a. Jack Hertz. That comes from the album From Now On, released on Acousmatic Records. Forrest Smithson followed that. Lananasi Channel came from Ancients, a self-released title. From Eric Volo, you heard North Trek. From Snow Tides, released on Spotted Peccary Music. From Jamie Rose Hannigan, you heard She Becomes the Drifting Sands, released on Desert Goddess by Alien Tribes Music. Matt Goodluck followed that. You heard Dreaming from Inner Cosmos on Other Side Records. And you heard an excerpt of Surge Works on Din Records of Liturgy by Ian Boddy. In the background, Towards the Dream, Return from the Dreamtime, Disc 1, on Time Room Editions, tonight's featured CD at midnight. This was recorded live in 2018 in Tucson at the Galactic Center. 30 years deeper, this album consists of expanded and evolved pieces from the original material from Dreamtime Return. This was also simulcast on Soma FM. 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

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In 2026, Galactic Travels celebrates 29 years on the air, as WDIY celebrates 31 with many choices and real voices. The special focus for this month of August is being wrapped up tonight from Dave Luxton. Tonight's featured CD at midnight will be Music from the Firmament, Volume 2 on Wayfarer Records, subtitled A Space Ambient Collection. Stay tuned for nearly 1 o'clock when I will announce next month's special focus and next week's featured CD at midnight. In the first portion of the show, you'll hear new music from Ewan Alexander Millar McKeegan and Heinrich Meyercord. New music from Jim Ottaway, plus some music from Robert Scott Thompson and Jamie Rose Hannigan. 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Starting off, music from Craig Padilla.

let's have a look at you then. Closing my eyes. Exactly half way through this life. Blurred faces, death masks. Bright blurs, soaking in paper trails and ghosts. I can't always hold your hand or cover your eyes.

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In 2026, Galactic Travels celebrates 29 years on the air, as WDIY celebrates 31. Good morning. My name is Bill Fox, and I bring you hour-long soundscapes of electronic, ambient, and space music every Thursday from 11 p.m. after jazz until 1 in the morning when we join overnight delivery service. The show started off with music from Craig Padilla. You heard Riding the Cosmic Rails. That comes from The Pulse of Life, released on Other Side. From Ewan Alexander Millar McKeeken and Heinrich Meyerchord, you heard a track off the new release, Darkness is Just Darkness. Released by Audio Bulb Records, the track you heard, Are You Restless? I apologize for not posting a Now Playing post on that one. That was followed by Jim Ottaway from his new album, Treasures of Light, a self-release title. You heard A Promised Reality. From Robert Scott Thompson, you heard Cirrus Vibratus. That comes from Cirrus on Ocurrent Records. Cirrus, of course, is a nebula in the night sky. You heard a healthy excerpt of Garden of the Sacred Moon by Jamie Rose Hennigan. It comes from the 2024 album Transition on Alien Tribes Music. Since then, you've been hearing tonight's featured CD at midnight by this month's special focus, Dave Luxton. You've been hearing music from The Firmament, Volume 2, released on Wayfarer Records, subtitled A Space Ambient Collection. 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Music from The Firmament 2 by Dave Luxton. 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

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In 2026, Galactic Travels celebrates 29 years on the air, as WDIY celebrates 31. Tonight's featured CD at midnight was music from The Firmament 2 on Wayfarer Records, subtitled A Space Ambient Collection. These pieces were selected from Dave Luxton's catalog, except for two newly composed pieces, Shepherd's Moons and End of Entropy. The tracks you heard include Ascendant Sign, Free Fall, Crop Circle, Millions of Possibilities, Palomar, a new track, Shepherd Moons, Mimas Mix. By the way, Mimas is the seventh largest moon of Saturn. Into the Cosmic Void, Two Planets, Earthshine, Upon the Deep, and a new track, End of Entropy. Music was composed, performed, produced, mixed, and mastered by this month's special focus, Dave Luxton. And this is the follow-up to 2012's music from The Firmament. However, this album was released in 2023. A quick shout-out to Jim Ottaway and Pam Baker for sharing the announcement of this program on Facebook, spreading the word of independent music and freeform radio. Stay tuned.

thanks for taking the time for Sunday with me, Stefan. So, the week after the final and magnificent electronic circus, we are back on some modern electronic music. And we start with a reminder on the 2026 album Urban Skies by Kebo from Finland. Not losing much time to get into sounds, as from its 15 tracks I picked the song Future Friday.

80s vibe you get with Kibo, taken from his Urban Skies. Visit his official website to get hold of this excellent album. Over to another great in electronic music with Harald Großkopf, one of the many artists to meet up with at the Electronic Circus last weekend. Also a reminder on his recently released album Glitches Bro, the second of the seven tracks for your listening pleasure. This is Spheroids.

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Music by Harald Großkopf, available on Glitch's Brew, which is available at his Bandcamp shop. Listen in and buy a copy. A new name is next for a change, with the artist named This Is Graham. Here we get music from New Zealand on his album Body Signal. A dozen fine tracks to enjoy on that one, but the sole one for tonight will be Shadow Current.

Did you feel the deep body signal? The cool album by This Is Graham. This also is a Bandcamp release, so simply follow the link on sinday.de. Back to Germany with our next prolific guest, Volker Rapp. Also one of the musicians I met at the Electronic Circus Festival last Saturday. And he comes with a new film-inspired album to your speakers, Silent Run.

deeply sunken into the movie. You heard Folker Up with music from Silent Running, which is a Cyclical Dreams release, so check their Bandcamp pages for details.

another new name is up next with the artist simply going by 101. I hope I found the correct 101, linked on Sinday.de. Let me know if not. The album in question is a compilation by Coltier Records named IDM Selection Volume 1, and the contribution by 101 is Mentally Positive.

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And we are with the Wayfarers next, namely Brennan Lane, Dieter Spears and Naker. The trio recently released their single Human on the final US label. Without further ado, enjoy your listening time with Human.

0: 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Music by Brennan Lane, Dieter Spears, and Naker on Human. 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
1: It's time.
0: Another reminder is next on the album Fireside by Interstate Telecast. Here you get the other side of the band with a bit more drive. From the 14 tracks available, I picked the one named Brothers and Sisters for tonight.

0: 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Yet another Bandcamp release, so visit their pages right after the show for more.
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0: Which leads us to yet another new name to the show with X-Men from Mexico. His track is taken from the just-released compilation Dub Free Volume 13 by Green Beats. On this album by the Mexican label, you will find 16 songs in total, and the one by X-Men is the opener, named Reflection.

X-Man's contribution to the compilation Dub Free Volume 13 by Green Beats. Of course, also available on Bandcamp on the pages of the Dubnet label. This takes us to another reminder for tonight on the album Re-Echo Mist Light, which is the comeback release of Van with a pile of remixes. The one you get tonight is Phase Memory, remixed by Mitoma.

stuff as to be expected by Mitoma to be found on Re-Echo Mistlight by Van, one of the fine and name your price releases on Mahorka, always worth a visit. The finish line for this edition, we have one final great track for you. This one is by our well-known musical friend Andy Pickford, taken from his album Outland. If you did not fetch this one yet, maybe tonight's teaser will make you. Enjoy the closing minutes of the show with Andy's song Chromatope. Okay folks, that's all the busy buzz I could fit into tonight's 60 minutes joyride. I hope you enjoyed your stay and will be back for more and completely different treats soon. Until then, take care, stay or be safe, and always listen to excellent ambient and electronic music. Like you will get with A Closer Tonight, which is Chromatrope by Andy Pickford. Good night, one and all.

is named after a little town in Bavaria, close to the Czech border, the birthplace of one Chris Lohas of Deutsch-Amerikanische Freundschaft and Liaison Dangereuse, who this song is dedicated to.

buddy. Wonderful of you to take your time for Sunday with me, Stefan. The heat is on again. Time to get into some nice and chill sounds tonight. So get a drink and make yourself comfortable. We open up with a track of the recently released album Discovering by our good musical friend Elion. Behind the project is Michael Rogers from Texas, producing cool sounds and now also label runner for Distant Landing Records. The album provides 18 really cool tracks, and the one for tonight is Sacred Canyon Stones.

Oriental Vibes inside the music by Ilion to be found on Discovering. 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Here we have a single release with a remix of Fusion of Souls, originally by Wayne of Summer. The remix is subtitled Nordic Chill and it does provide some cooling effect in sounds. It was done by Ambient Indigo and is released right today. Let's go.

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Here comes a new name to Sunday with Signo, the moniker of Eugenio Cugnoli from Genoa. One of his songs recently made it to the compilation Arboreal Telegraph, issued by Camembert Electric. Yes, it does feature close to 50 tracks, but some are quite outstanding, like the one by Xenio, which is titled A Day in the Forest.

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A copy of you will easily fetch as Name Your Price offering at their Bandcamp pages. And then we revisit an album from 2001, 25 years ago, by the Norwegian duo Green Isaac, a very interesting musical project run by Morten Lund and Andreas Eriksen. The album is titled Ground Rush, featuring 12 ethno-techno new age style tracks, one of them perfect for tonight, where you get Mifune.

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The special focus for the month of August is Dave Luxton. Tonight's featured CD at midnight will be Stellafane Skies, released on Wayfarer Records. Stay tuned for nearly 1 o'clock when I will announce next week's featured CD at midnight. In the first portion of the show, you'll be hearing new music from Andreas Tilliander, plus music from Forrest Smithson and Ice Planet 9000 featuring Angel Spit. 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